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It's Kiss All Day Request. Basta Sabado mga ka-Kiss, pwede good mo on air. Call us up 0953-943-7414, 0938-809-2808. 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What are your plans for the weekend, Saturday, or the rest of the weekend? Going to the beach? Or probably you're going to Joseph Garra's concert tonight? And then, karong gabi ina na siya, diha sa my Bohol Cultural Center. The major concert of Joseph Garra. Alright, happening tonight. If you have a song in mind, well, as long as we have it, and it's playable, we'll play it. And we get here another requested song. This time it's a request from Ate Babette Generalao of Lindaville and Dynamic CNG Trading. Here's Bon Jovi with Bad Medicine. Right here on KISS All Day Request.

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This is Kiss All Day Request. Together with your best friend on air, Sean, by the way. 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Kada Sabado, gina siya ka Kiss. 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Kutlob na siya sa gabi. You can go on air. Just call us up. 0953-943-7414. 0938-809-2808. 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Dako'y caller ba? Pero nawala man. Si Gerald. You can call me back, Gerald. So we can put you on air. This is Kiss All Day Request.

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Philippine Standard Time. It's 10:20 in the morning. This is your Jamaicanair na si Hailey. 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It's a beautiful Saturday, beautiful sunshine. It's June 27, 2026. Yes. Another requested song from Sheila. It Might Be You. Diha sa Poblacion 3. Thank you so much for locking in sa KISS FM 102.3. 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
2: 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Oo. Thank you.

0: This is the new Kiss FM 102.3 Philippine Standard Time, 2 minutes to go before striking 11. It's a beautiful Saturday. It's a hot day Saturday. It's June 27, 2026. So we have another caller on the line. Kiss FM, hello.
1: Hello. Hello.
0: Hello. What's your name?
1: My name is Peter Nadea, living in Graham Avenue, Tagbilaran City.
0: Wow, kompleto. 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
1: Si Sir Bill Nadea.
0: Okay, sige. Napaka i-shout out diha, Peter Nadea. Go, go, go.
1: I would shout out to my upcoming YouTube channel, Gacha Pixel Glitch Gaming 2005.
0: Wow. Insa pa?
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1: Why?
0: Para wala ka, para dili masuko. Ano sa may more requested song, Peter, Navea?
1: Naiilang ba yung dyan?
0: Yeah, so what is your favorite radio show every Saturday?
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0: What's your song again?
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The time right here, the UNESCO declared Global Geopark Island in the Philippines is 10 minutes after 11 in the morning. Good morning, good morning, good morning, mga Jumegas and Jumegas. It's your Jumeganeer na si Hailey. Ang ubos ng higala ka kanuna lang magpaubos. Manigingan niya i-upset kape right here on the new Kiss FM.

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0: What is your favorite radio show every Saturday?
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0: What's your song? 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
1: the Wings of the Silver Bird by Engelbert.
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This is your Jumeganeer na si Hailey. 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Especially sa Formento family. Hi, this is Sir Mark June. 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Thank you so much for locking in sa KISS FM 102.3. And also day sa Belieno family. 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This is KISS All Day Requests. Play nothing but your requested song. From sign on till sign off. 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Yes, yes, yes. Song from Carla Bonoff. Basta sa kong mahinumduman yung nga song, kaya mauni siya akong Bridal March. Yes, yes, yes. Standing right next to me, right here on the new KISS FM 102.3. 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
1: Hello, Mr. DJ. 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Pwede ba ako mag-request? 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Oo, thank you.
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1: 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I'm Malu at CPG East Avenue. 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

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This is your wine and only Baby Boom Bolero. 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

All right, this is the new Kiss FM 102.3 Tagbilaran City, Bohol's number one. All right, this is your wine and only Baby Boom Bulero, and welcome to the program Kiss All Day Request. All right, how you doing, people? Kamusta man mong tenayin? It's been a while, no, na hindi tayo nagsama-sama. It's been a while na hindi tayo nagkita-kita. And since they Kiss All Day Request ngayon, you can request all your favorite music, all your favorite songs dito sa ating programa, no? Kahit English pa yan or Tagalog, basta paborito ni Lolo, Lola, ni Mama, ni Papa, ni Kuya, ni Ate. Ipiplay natin yan maya-maya. Alright, sobrang na-miss kayo ni DJ Boom Bulero, no? Kamusta man mong tanayin? Alright, now you can also leave our comments here at a Facebook Live at the New Kiss FM Facebook page. At kung wala naman kayong mga Wi-Fi or data, you can also reach ato mga text line numbers sa 0953-943-7414 or sa 0938-809-2808. Kaya sa mga nakikinig ngayon through the radio, Facebook Live, ano pang hinihintay nyo, request na at ipiplay natin yan maya-maya. Alright? But before we continue to our program, mga kiss, no? Before we continue to our program, I would like to invite you, all of you, to join us tomorrow, June 28, Sunday, at 3 p.m. for the grand launching of the all-new Nissan X-Trail e-Power. Exude daring at the ICM Activity Center. Alright, be among the first to witness the exciting reveal of Nissan's newest electrified SUV. Kasi mga mahilig na mga sasakyan dyan, you can visit tomorrow sa my activity center, no, ICM. And you also have the opportunity to test drive the all-new Nissan X-Trail e-Power and reserve your very own unit during the event. Alright? And mga kakis, you can also bring your family and friends and experience the future of driving with Nissan. And we hope to see you tomorrow again at 3 p.m. at the ICM Activity Center. Don't miss it. Alright, so magkita-kita tapuhon ugba, no? Sa may ICM Activity Center. Again, the great or the launching of the all-new Nissan X-Trail e-Power Exude Daring. Alright, our time for tonight is 19 minutes after 7. And we just want to say hi to Catherine Celada, together with her family, dyan sa may Bingag Dawis. Hello po sa inyong lahat dyan. And to her mom also, no? Celada family. And also to Marlon De Luza and Mamay May De Luza, dyan po sa may Barangay Manga. And, no, maraming maraming salamat po sa inyo. And also to Peter Navia, no, who wants to request a song na iilang. Alright, i-play po natin yan maya-maya. And also to Christine Angeles. And she wants to request the song Good Parts by Lainey. Alright. We'll play your request later sa ating programa. Dito sa Kiss All Day Request. Alright, baby, just chill, sit back, and relax. And enjoy more music right here at the new Kiss FM Bohol. Here's the calling.

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13: I'm Antoinette Laos, 45 years old, radio DJ diri sa Cagayan de Oro. 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

Hello, good morning also to Dr. Ronald in Sing Pumatong. 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And also naman ni Dr. Ronald in Sing Pumatong. And shout out to Agpuko, of course. Yes. She owns the stage. Yeah, kagawad. 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Mali hot noir. Yes. 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And hello to Karina Queen Villamore. Good morning. 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

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But anyway, of course, I would like to say congratulations also to the newlywed couple nga akong gihosted yesterday. And shout out, of course, to the Spebulous coordinating team for another successful event. This is my municipality of Loon. I was there yesterday during the heavy rain. And of course, that's my Sacred Heart Academy old building. No, that's my likod sa my parish church sa Loon. Sacred Heart Parish. And thank you so much and congratulations to the official Mr. and Mrs. Aniana. Yes. Suarez Aniana. Si Ma'am May and Sir Richie. Congratulations. If you want joy, you know the way. Official Nagyan, Mr. and Mrs. Anyan. Congratulations to the both of you. It was really very beautiful working, of course. And hosting your wedding day yesterday. And of course, good morning. Special song, bongasing pa sa my seafront grill and restaurant. Bawasin ako dyan sa mga Morales. Surprise. And so the staff is in my seafront grill and restaurant. Yes, laban-laban lang kita na pizza. 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Together with me, of course, is Inday Ring and also naman Jessiel and also Juzwa. Shout out ko sa mga GM nga gwapa, no? 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

0: Dak, mas na sa dalang 7:45 na, mga kabisdak. 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Yes! Arigi, I'm like, Maji. Here in the New Kids 102.3 FM. Every moment into something I can. 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
0: 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Dito siyang patambalan o pa-injectionan. Yes, because they got the best IV drip. Especially when it comes to glutathione. Siyempre sa itong mga skin. So, hello and blessed Sunday, di ay. Of course, sa mga Alaba family. Especially to Mom Nice Alaba and the staff of Nice Skin, the Bohol Gluta Shop. Dito kayo salamat siya na blessed Sunday. 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
0: 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And also,
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0: 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And also naman, salamat ay pagkaayo mga kagalaan sa ato ang kinabonggahan, of course, ng kalapis butika ng bayan. Love and long. Go, go, go. Yes. And for one more time, syempre naman, sa mga Ringka family, good morning. Ayan, especially to First Counselor Plong Plong Ringka. There are branches all over the city. Yes, ang ilang Opatka branches. Thank you so much once again, Kalapis Butika ng Bayan. And of course, naman ang atong balut store. 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Kagawad Marlon Deluza and First Lady Mai Deluza. So, what is the family? Yes, that's my balut store. That's my at barangay Manga. Labi na sa may Manga Public Market. Nga, madawag gina aga lago bugu tubu tu. Marag ubu ang guess 102. She owns the night. Salamat kayo. And hello and happy listening, of course, the HDC Car Wash and Cafe. Ayan, by the Abuel, of course. One smile lang. Shout out to Aich Marlian, Tungkol Dudong, and also to mine, to Maribel. Pleasant Sunday to all staff of HDC Car Wash and Cafe. And good morning also. Yes, and happy listening to the iPod. It's my heart been watching refitting station. Especially, of course, to my dearest good friend, positive friend, Sis Rufa Nareen. Yes, I'm one of family is my liver time. And also, I'm happy listening also to Heidi Cabanillas. Not just laughs that she brings to you. To my Cabanillas family, good morning. Behind the jokes, Angel Star Salon, good morning. Yes, I'm Amina Zeladiano, good morning, of course. Shout out to mga malls, kung parang maabot ito sa taon, syempre naman. With the G. At yung Ultra Race Mall. Yes, at yung Alta City Mall. Island City Mall. Plaza Marcella. Good morning, sa mga empleyado ng Zeladiano. And of course, naman ang Ultra Quality Mall. So, Novo. And all in the mind, that's my city here, City Square. Good morning, that's my empleyado in Zodiac, no? So, ano ba na itong mga driver niya, no? Yes, nga, unpredictable kitong weather. Nga, kano ka ba naging subang ang ato ang haring adlaw? But of course, no need to compare, energy pa lang, way baka baka hibalo, no? Kaya hindi naman kita may tag-iyas pag-asa. May pag-asa pa ba tayo? Hindi. Uulan kasi it's a rainy season. Starting June talaga. It's really rainy season. Simula na po talaga ng wet weather condition. But anyway, of course, salamat kayo once again sa pagpaminawahan. Good morning dito, Erwin Sagam. At yung buntag niyo ba dyan, no? Salamat kayo. Well, anyway, of course, yes, ang takla sa nasod, alas 7, sa mga tayo, sa nagpadayon, gapon sa naminaw sa itong programang BizDoc 102. Kauban ng inyong hang Ariji nga marag bajay. Ayan, salamat kayo. And here's a song, Pag-uutsalan by Dulce. Played here in your Bohol's number one, Kids 102.3 FM. Maatsyong buntag, mga kabistak.